0: New box set from Tom Petty coming out if you're interested in the pre-Heartbreakers version of Tom Petty. I'm Tim Jeffries, and we're going to roll a little Bachman Turner here in just a bit. A great one from Joan Jett, too.
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0: Love Hurts from the Not Natalie Dressed Nazareth on Classic Rock 93.9. It's Tim Jeffries. The United Methodist Church of Livonia is going to be holding a spaghetti takeout dinner on Wednesday. That's the 14th. Says from 4:30 till 6 or till sold out. So it behooves you to get there early for the spaghetti sauce, meatballs, salad, and garlic bread. Donations accepted. The church at 21 Summer Street.
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2: Classic Rock 93.9 weather. Tonight, a slight chance of rain showers early, then mostly clear with temperatures around 40 degrees and light southwesterly winds. Friday stays sunny and milder with temperatures in the mid-60s and a light breeze from the southwest. Friday night turns clear and cool again around 40. Saturday looks mostly sunny near 72. And Sunday brings rain showers likely in the mid-60s. Currently, it's clear and 55 degrees.
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0: Little April Wine and Roller. It's Tim Jeffries. April Wine had a pretty good summer. Found themselves as the opening act for the Triumph reunion, in a bit of a reunion for themselves, as they hadn't performed together in many years. And that tour has been extended, too, through November and December.
1: It's a blast from the past.
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5: It's October 8th, and today in 1975, Jefferson Starship jumps from number 22 to number 5 on the chart with Miracles. The song was inspired by a woman who lead singer Marty Balin was dating at the time. It was also inspired in part by the Indian guru Satya Sai Baba. His followers believed him to have been a miracle worker. And when this song went to number 1 10 years later, it was truly a miracle.
6: We built this city.
5: And today in 1977, Billy Joel's album The Stranger enters the charts. It features a song Billy originally recorded with a reggae beat.
7: Only the good die young.
5: Billy changed the beat to a shuffle at the request of his drummer, Liberty DeVito, who didn't like reggae music. In March 2009, Liberty sued Billy for 10 years' worth of back royalties. Like they always say, only the bitter die poor. More tomorrow. See you then.

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0: ZZ Top. They're bad. They're nationwide. I'm Tim Jeffries, looking nationwide for interesting stories, and nothing says good times to me more than Boise Potato Days. Over the weekend, took a team of 50 chefs to transform 1,700 pounds of potatoes into 1,475 pounds of French fries. That broke a Guinness World Record. You know, the first French fries really weren't actually cooked in France. No, they were cooked in Greece.
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Queen from their first album. Not exactly breaking news. Queen is done touring. Brian May said this a while ago. He said, quote, I don't want to tour again. 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So I'm thinking maybe 50 years is enough.

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1: Classic Rock 93.9 weather. Tonight, a slight chance of rain showers early, then mostly clear with temperatures around 40 degrees and light southwesterly winds. Friday stays sunny and milder with temperatures in the mid-60s and a light breeze from the southwest. Friday night turns clear and cool again around 40. Saturday looks mostly sunny near 72, and Sunday brings rain showers likely in the mid-60s. Currently, it's clear and 50 degrees.

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0: Yeah, I was just thinking, you really can't get away with saying that lady looks like a dude, but sure can get away with saying dude looks like a lady. It's Aerosmith. And I'm your pal Tim Jeffries. Rush is on the way. Got some Tesla, too.
1: Here's what's happening in the five-county area. Celebrate fall during Second Saturday in Dansville, October 10th, from 11 until 2. There'll be local businesses, organizations, and vendors. 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The Groveland Federated Parish will hold a Beef on Wick dinner at their fellowship hall at 6616 Groveland Hill Road, Saturday, October 10th, from 4 until 6 p.m. The public is welcome. The Livonia United Methodist Church at 21 Summer Street will hold a takeout spaghetti dinner Wednesday, October 14th from 4:30 until 6 p.m. The public is invited to attend. The Teresa House in Geneseo is hosting its second annual meat raffle on Friday, October 30th at Jones Hall in Caledonia. Doors open at 6 p.m., first spin at 7. For additional details, call 585-243-1978.
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0: I'm Tim Jeffries. You know your name, and that's Leonard Skinner. A Georgia man is in the news. Tried to take a dine-in dash to the next level, claiming he was having a medical emergency and called 911 to bail on his Red Lobster tab. The police arrived and placed the man under arrest, charged with theft, unlawful conduct, and making a false 911 call. He's tossed in the Douglas County Jail. I looked it up. Making a false 911 call in Georgia carries a $500 fine and up to 1 year in jail. And get this, for a $65 Red Lobster tab.
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0: classic rock, 93.9 and the Doobies when they're first getting started. What better way to get noticed than a gospel cover of Jesus Is Just All Right? It's Jim Jeffries, and Dansville Food Pantry is open every Wednesday from 10 a.m. till 2 p.m. for those in need at the Dansville Four Square Church at 49 West Avenue.
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2: Classic Rock, 93.9 weather. Tonight, a slight chance of rain showers early, then mostly clear with temperatures around 40 degrees and light southwesterly winds. Friday stays sunny and milder with temperatures in the mid-60s and a light breeze from the southwest. Friday night turns clear and cool again around 40. Saturday looks mostly sunny near 72, and Sunday brings rain showers likely in the mid-60s. Currently, it's mostly clear and 50 degrees.
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0: You'll find Rat down in the cellar. It's Jim Jefferies, and on the way, we're going to kick off another long set with a band that just wrapped up their North American tour at MetLife Stadium, New Jersey. Yeah, your AC/DC is just moments away.
1: Hey, Professor of Rock, Adam Reeder here with today's Classic Rock U Crash Course. As a highly sought-after session player and co-founding member of Toto, Steve Lukather had performed on more than 1,500 albums and singles. It's an astonishing number. Luke didn't pick up the guitar right away, though. He started out on drums, then the piano, and even violin before gravitating to guitar. At Grant High School in Los Angeles, he became friends with David Page and the Porcaro brothers, Jeff, Steve, and Mike. Before those group of buddies formed Toto, Luke and future guitar store Michael Landau played together in a band that was dubbed the unofficial Steely Band cover group. They even learned songs from Katie Light ahead of its release, because Jeff Porcaro was already working with the real Steely Dan. Hold the Line, featuring the masterful guitar work by Steve Lukather, was the breakthrough song for Toto, climbing the number 5 of the Billboard Hot 100 back in 78. Well, that's today's Crash Course. I'm the Professor of Rock, Adam Reeder. I'll see you in class this weekend on Classic Rock U.
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1: Busted flat in Baton Rouge, waiting for a train.

You know, the Red Hot Chili Peppers used to request a fresh supply of clean underwear for the dressing rooms before their shows. And they were briefs, too. Tidy whiteys. And if you went to those shows back in the day, you know why. As we keep it rolling with Pink Floyd.

0: Despite the title of the song, You're All I Really Need Tonight, it's Tim Jeffries. And if you know me, you know I love me a giant pumpkin contest. One just took place in England, where a man's 2,856-pound pumpkin broke a world record. Ian Patton, 65, of Lymington, Hampshire, said he had spent up to 6 hours a day tending his pumpkin and providing it, ready for this, 130 gallons of water every day. It takes a lot of water to make a big pumpkin.
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0: My Little Baby, My Pride and Joy. Stevie Ray Vaughan, that is. Stevie Ray Vaughan. Eddie Money's going to kick off another long set, and we got some Metallica news, too. Stick around for that.
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2: Classic Rock, 93.9 weather. Tonight stays mostly clear, around 40 degrees, with light southerly winds. Friday turns sunny and milder, topping out in the mid-60s with a light breeze from the southwest. Friday night stays clear around 40. Saturday brings mostly sunny skies and a high near 72. Then Saturday night turns mostly cloudy near 55. Sunday brings rain showers likely in the mid-60s. Currently, it's partly cloudy and 48 degrees.
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You know, you got to be a pretty big band to play the Sphere in Las Vegas. Metallica is just that. Taking over the famed Las Vegas venue for the month of October into November. And it's a no-repeat set list, so no two nights are going to be the same. Just the other night, they included a song, Devil's Dance. They haven't performed that song in concert since 2008. Well, that'll do it for me, Tim Jeffries. I'll be back tomorrow night. Looking forward to kicking off your weekend. I hope you can join me. ZZ Top's on.

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0: Yeah, the quandary classic, Should I Stay or Should I Go? The Bloody Clash with Mud. We heard from that great double vision tune from Foreigner. They're seeing double vision as they're always on tour. They were supposed to end their tour like now, but they've decided to go into 2027 as well. Way to go, Foreigner. Hey, Cheap Trick, they're coming up. I'll throw on Def Leppard and the Rolling Stones are next.
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0: Right on Cheap Trick and the Dream Police with Mud Def Lep in that set. Rock of Ages, the Gunter Glieben Glauchin Globin classic. I always say I'm going to get a bunch of shirts printed up wearing the Gunter Glieben Glauchin Globin all over the place, and people will look at me that don't know, but those who know will know. Other ones will be like, what is that? What does that mean? Hey, Led Zepp, they're coming up. I'll throw on Ozzy and Rush, they're next.
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2: Classic Rock 93.9 weather. Tonight stays mostly clear, around 40 degrees, with light southerly winds. Friday turns sunny and milder, topping out in the mid-60s with a light breeze from the southwest. Friday night stays clear around 40. Saturday brings mostly sunny skies and a high near 72. Then Saturday night turns mostly cloudy near 55. Sunday brings rain showers likely in the mid-60s. Currently, it's cloudy and 48 degrees.

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1: Well, winter's creeping in. So what are you doing this weekend? The drive-in's out. Forget about the beach. I know. Let's go to prison. We're celebrating Jailhouse Rock, Elvis Presley's coolest movie. And joining us will be the Tremolos, the Flesh Tones, the Sex Pistols, the Birds, and the Dave Clark Five. There's only one place to find out what Johnny Rotten, Wilson Pickett, and Serge Gainsbourg have in common. Yeah, baby, we're calling it Jailhouse Rock. And it is exclusively on this, the coolest radio station in town. 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

0: In a bush, in a bush, Ozzy, no more tears with Mud Rush. And that set with that sweet ride, the Red Barchetta. That's where they're driving, going from city to city, rocking their 50-something tour, going all the way through the end of April of 2027. Way to go, Rush. What a show they put on. Journey, they're coming up. Author on GNR. And Led Zepp, they're on deck too.
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0: Supertramp and The Logical Song with Mud Journey in that set, just the same way, just the same way with Journey. Always fighting. The band does not get along. They were supposed to end their Final Frontier tour on November the 28th at home in San Francisco. However, they've decided to go into 2027. They'll try to get along. You know, it's a paycheck, so it's like, you know, like a coworker of yours. Well, what are you going to do? You have to still work with them, right? Way to go, Journey. Keep rocking your tour and try to get along. Santana, they're coming up. I'll throw on the Thunder from Down Under and Bad Company. They're next.
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0: Right on Santana, you got to change your evil ways with Mud Bad Company in that set during the company time of year with all the holidays coming at us back to back to back. 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Hey, Pearl Jam, they're coming up. 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And Green Day, they're next.
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2: Classic Rock, 93.9 weather. Tonight stays mostly clear, around 40 degrees, with light southerly winds. Friday turns sunny and milder, topping out in the mid-60s with a light breeze from the southwest. Friday night stays clear around 40. Saturday brings mostly sunny skies and a high near 72. Then Saturday night turns mostly cloudy near 55. Sunday brings rain showers likely in the mid-60s. Currently, it's mostly cloudy and 48 degrees.
3: Well, winter's creeping in. So what are you doing this weekend? The drive-in's out. Forget about the beach. I know. Let's go to prison. We're celebrating Jailhouse Rock, Elvis Presley's coolest movie. And joining us will be the Tremolos, the Fleshtones, the Sex Pistols, the Byrds, and the Dave Clark Five. There's only one place to find out what Johnny Rotten, Wilson Pickett, and Serge Gainsbourg have in common. 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
2: 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Bad Company in that set during Company time of year. 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

0: Yeah. Queen with Mud Metallica in that set. Hero of the Day. They are amazing. They are heroes. They've been rocking the world for years. Now more stationary at a Vegas residency, but coming up later on in the year in 2027, more worldwide tour action from the legendary Metallica. Way to go. Hey, Steve Miller is coming up. I'll throw on you too. And Molly Hatchet is on deck as well.
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0: Right on, Steve Miller. You keep on rocking me, baby, with Mug, U2 for U2, and that set U2 with a brand new album on the way November the 13th called Carnaval de Luz, and you know, coming from them, 100% that new album will rock all the way. Look out, the Police, they're coming up. Author on Aerosmith and BTO, they're next.
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2: Classic Rock, 93.9 weather. Tonight stays mostly clear, around 40 degrees, with light southerly winds. Friday turns sunny and milder, topping out in the mid-60s with a light breeze from the southwest. Friday night stays clear around 40. Saturday brings mostly sunny skies and a high near 72. Then Saturday night turns mostly cloudy near 55. Sunday brings rain showers likely in the mid-60s. Currently, it's cloudy and 46 degrees.

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0: Ew, Love in an Elevator, Aerosmith with Mud BTO in that set, and roll on down the highway. So cool that Randy Bachman of BTO, formerly of the Guess Who, hooked up with the legendary Burton Cummings of the Guess Who, and the Guess Who, they rocked a tour. Maybe they'll go back out on tour. How about that, doing all those Guess Who tunes and BTO tunes as well? That was quite a tour and quite a show for sure. Hey, Eagles are coming up. Author on Ozzy, and look out, the Police are next.
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0: Yeah, Billy Idol with the more, more, more, more, more. The Rebel Yell with Mud. Congratulations to Billy Idol in the class of 2026 in the Rock and Roll Hall of Fame. In fact, that Rock and Roll Hall of Fame induction ceremony and concert will happen from Los Angeles, November the 14th. Congrats to all the inductees into the Rock Hall class of 2026. T-Rex, Van Halen, and Leonard, they're all coming up next.
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0: Well, meanwhile, I'm still taking Mark Bolan and T-Rex, Bang a Gong, Get It On with Mud Leonard, and that set Skinner Knew That Smell. Can't you smell that smell? An anti-drinking and drugging classic. I love that tune, and I love that band. Always rocking a tour. They are fantastic in concert. Way to go, Skinner. Tom Petty's coming up. I'll throw on George Thorogood and Stone Temple Pilots. They're next.
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2: Classic Rock, 93.9 weather. Tonight stays mostly clear, around 40 degrees, with light southerly winds. Friday turns sunny and milder, topping out in the mid-60s with a light breeze from the southwest. Friday night stays clear around 40. Saturday brings mostly sunny skies and a high near 72. Then Saturday night turns mostly cloudy near 55. Sunday brings rain showers likely in the mid-60s. Currently, it's cloudy and 46 degrees.

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0: Moving on over, Hot Diggity Doggy is moving in. George Thorogood with Mudstone Temple Pilots in that set. The Big Empty, as I always tell you on a Friday, time to fill up that big empty refrigerator and fill up that big empty tank of gas and rock the weekend coming up. The weekend will rock all the way. Go enjoy your weekend headspace. The Who, they're coming up for you. Author on the Foo Fighters, and Tom Petty is on deck too.
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0: Eddie Money, I think I'm in love. Not sure, but I think I'm in love. You better know you're in love. It's Mud Boy. That's a fantastic tune we heard from the legendary Scorpions in that set, Big City Nights. They postponed the remainder of their tour in 2026. However, in 2027, the Scorpions will rock another tour. 60 years of Scorpions greatness. Happy anniversary to that legendary band. The top they're coming up. Author on the Red Hot Chili Peppers, and Neil Young is next.
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0: Oh, Lord, take me downtown. I'm looking for some tush with Mud the Top. That is one rocking tune for sure. Neil Young in that set. Boy, Neil was fantastic. At Farm Aid, last week, what a performance. You know, everybody was saying, boy, he seems like he's in his 20s. He doesn't look like he's in his 20s, maybe in his 30s or 40s or something. But boy, he sure sounds like he is. And man, can he play guitar. In fact, he played such a mean guitar. His fingers were bleeding. Way to go, Neil Young. Check out videos of him at Farm Aid. You'll dig. Bob Seger's coming up. Author on Soundgarden and the BOC. They're next.
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2: Classic Rock 93.9 weather. Tonight stays mostly clear, around 40 degrees, with light southerly winds. Friday turns sunny and milder, topping out in the mid-60s with a light breeze from the southwest. Friday night stays clear around 40. Saturday brings mostly sunny skies and a high near 72. Then Saturday night turns mostly cloudy near 55. Sunday brings rain showers likely in the mid-60s. Currently, it's partly cloudy and 46 degrees.

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0: right on Soundgarden and outshined with Mutt from Classic Rock 93.9. You have to outshine your neighbor's ride, shine up your ride, take it out for a spin. 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

How far off, I sat and wondered. Started humming a song from 1962. Ain't it funny how the night moves, when you just don't seem to have as much to lose. 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

0: Hey, come sail away with Mudd, a classic rock cruise. Styx, that's such a fine band. Tommy Shaw and Styx, always rocking a tour. They love to do up the tour. They are a fantastic touring band. Man, all those tunes in concert. That's one fine band for sure. The Rolling Stones are coming up. I'll throw on Radiohead and The Police are next.
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0: Who, the Rolling Stones and the Honky Tonk, and OG Cowbell Classic. What a cool tune. More cool tunes from the Rolling Stones on their pretty new album called Foreign Tongues, 14 new tunes, plus a cool-looking album cover. And the boys, the Stones, are talking about rocking a tour in 2027. Come on, Stones, make it happen. Van Halen, they're coming up. I'll throw on Steve Miller and Pearl Jam. They're next.
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2: Classic Rock 93.9 weather. Friday stays sunny near 66 degrees with gentle west breezes. Then Friday night turns mostly clear and cool around 40. Saturday stays mostly sunny and warms to around 71 with light southeasterly winds. Saturday night is partly cloudy near 50 with a slight chance of precipitation. Sunday brings rain showers in the mid-60s. Continuing Sunday night around 55. Currently, it's partly cloudy and 45 degrees.
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0: Wah, wah, Maurice and the Gangsta of Love, the Joker, Steve Miller with my Pearl Jam. In that set, Pearl Jam grabbed Paul McCartney's drummer, no, not Ringo, Abe Laboriel Jr. to rock with Pearl Jam. Now, maybe Abe will do both bands. You know, Paulie will go back on tour sometime in the near future. He's only in his mid-80s, and Pearl Jam will rock more tour action, too. So Abe will take a double paycheck. Why not? The Nuge is coming up. I'll throw on Collective Soul and Van Halen there next.
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0: Pink Floyd with Mother on Classic Rock 93.9. Catch all things Floydian on Floydian Slip, Sunday nights at 11. Craig Bailey has hosted that show for decades, and we're happy to have it here on Classic Rock 93.9. Good morning, I'm Ed on this Friday. Got music coming up from Eric Clapton, also AC/DC and Jefferson Starship.
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1: With SRN News, I'm Bob Agnew in Washington. President Trump says the U.S. military will not attack Iran before the midterm elections.
2: President Trump taking to his Truth Social page, saying the U.S. is having productive discussions with the Islamic Republic of Iran. The president goes on to say, I want to make it clear to everybody that while Iran is in very bad condition, both economically and militarily, and while the blockade will remain in full force and effect, with oil flowing in record numbers of barrels through the Hormuz Strait, we will not be attacking Iran at any time prior to the midterm elections. Laura Winters reporting.
1: Republican Mike Rogers and Democrat Abdul El-Sayed both making their case to be the next U.S. Senator for Michigan had a debate last night in Cedar Rapids. Rogers and El-Sayed vying to replace a retiring Gary Peters, a Michigan Democrat who will not be seeking a third term. This is SRN News.
3: From the Genesee Now newsroom, I'm Ken Haight.
4: A man has been sentenced to 2 to 6 years in prison after pleading guilty to coercing a child in Yates County to send him sexual images. The Yates County DA's office says 20-year-old Tyler Kastner was living in Tennessee at the time, but originally is from Yates County. He pleaded guilty to promoting a sexual performance by a child and will need to register as a sex offender in New York State. Investigators say he messaged the child asking for the images and sent sexual videos and images of himself. He was arrested after a grand jury indicted him, and police extradited him to New York State. He'll serve his sentence at a New York correctional facility. Liberty Rock Salt LLC has purchased the former Livingston Correctional Facility just outside Mount Morris for $1.1 million and has plans to convert the site into a large-scale rock salt mine. The Livingston County IDA voted to approve the sale October 2nd. The mining operation is expected to create 300 jobs in Livingston County with an employee stock option plan as part of the employment package. The Horseheads American Legion is hosting a car show tomorrow to support local veterans. The second annual People's Choice Car Show is being held tomorrow, Saturday, October 10th from 1 to 4:30 p.m. at 71 Old Ithaca Road in Horseheads. There's a $20 entry fee, which will be donated to the American Legion. The car show will feature great food, a vote for favorite cars, raffles, and best-in-show trophies. For more information or to enter your car, contact Doug at 607-731-5528. 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Kids can go on the Treat Trail. Costumes are optional. Second Saturday is being held tomorrow, Saturday, October 10th, from 11 a.m. to 2 p.m. in downtown Dansville.
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6: Classic Rock 93.9 weather. Friday stays sunny near 66 degrees with gentle west breezes. Then Friday night turns mostly clear and cool around 40. Saturday stays mostly sunny and warms to around 71 with light southeasterly winds. Saturday night is partly cloudy near 50 with a slight chance of precipitation. Sunday brings rain showers in the mid-60s, continuing Sunday night around 55. Currently, it's mostly clear and 45 degrees.
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0: Bon Jovi, Living on a Prayer, Heart Before That, Crazy on You on Classic Rock 93.9. Some famous birthdays today from the music scene. Jackson Browne, 78 years old. Sharon Osbourne is 74. I guess she kind of is included by marriage. Sean Lennon turning 51, and he just had a child. Don't ask me the weight and length. I never remember that. I always get asked that. John Lennon would have been 86 years old today.
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0: Rush, Closer to the Heart on Classic Rock 93.9. Their tour continues. They're out in Seattle tomorrow and Monday before swinging back to the East Coast November 15th in Pittsburgh. Well, good morning. I'm Ed, and a reminder, tomorrow is Second Saturday Dansville from 11 a.m. to 2 p.m. in downtown. They'll be celebrating fall with local businesses, organizations, and vendors on Main Street, and kids can go on the treat trail, too. All the different stops, they get a treat. Costumes are optional if you're ready with a costume ahead of time.
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0: Elton John, Saturday Night's All Right for Fighting. News in the Dansville Chevrolet High School Sports Report up right now.
1: With SRN News, I'm Bob Agnew in Washington. Isaiah is a Category 2 storm, but that won't be for long, as Georgia Governor Brian Kemp is bracing for an even stronger impact.
2: Governor Brian Kemp said Thursday afternoon,
3: "We expect Isaiah to begin impacting Georgia overnight on Friday, tracking toward the western part of the state with heavy rain bands, possible flooding, and potential tornadic activity."
1: Florida Governor Ron DeSantis issued a state of emergency order for 25 counties.
4: "We're preparing for Category 3 landfall. I think most people do not believe it will be that strong when it hits, but my view is you prepare, and then if you end up not having to use all the preparation, you're fine."
1: Isaias is currently a Category 2 storm with winds of about 105 miles an hour, forecast to become a Category 3 before it makes impact sometime tonight. This is SRN News.
5: From the Genesee Now newsroom, I'm Ken Haight.
6: A high-tech training simulator in Livingston County is preparing deputies for high-pressure situations that they could encounter in the field, as law enforcement training and the use of deadly force remain under scrutiny following several recent fatal police shootings in the greater Rochester area. The TI Training Recon 180 simulation environment features 3 8-foot-tall projection screens housed at the Livingston County Sheriff's Office Training Complex in Mount Morris. The system allows deputies to experience intense, real-world situations in a controlled environment. The goal is to build deputies' confidence through repetition, exposing them to difficult situations before they encounter similar circumstances in the field. Finger Lakes Antique Show is set to take place in Bath beginning tomorrow. Tomorrow and Sunday, the 10th and 11th, from 8 a.m. to 4 p.m. each day, the Finger Lakes Antique Show will take place at these Tamen County Fairgrounds in Bath. The event promises antiques, primitives, advertising, and Americana. Sunday, a flea market will be added alongside the antique show from 8 a.m. to 4 p.m., as well as a car show running from 9 a.m. to 1 p.m. Entrance is $5 per person for the entire weekend. Kids 17 and under can get in for free. The parking gates open at 7 a.m., with parking free for all who attend. The Springwater Community Food Pantry at the Springwater United Methodist Church, located at 8001 South Main Street, is open every Saturday from 9 a.m. to 11 a.m. There's also a small pantry on the side of the church that's open 24 hours a day.
5: From the Genesee Now newsroom, I'm Ken Haight.
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8: 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I'm Frank Williams reporting for WDNY and WDXT Sports. Dansville girls swim team came away with a 159-112 win over Haviland, finishing the season with 5-1 in the league, 7-2 overall. First place finishes included a 200 medley relay team of Nevaeh Levasseur, Samara Wolf Mayalki, Evelyn Clark, and Alessandra Megliori. Taking first in the diving was Ophelia Bradenstein, followed by Kylie Satori and Alessandra Megliori, 1, 2, and 3. Nevaeh Levasseur won the 100 fly. The 100 freestyle was won by Samantha O'Connor. Evelyn Clark took second, Molly Herman third. The 200 free relay team was first of Lila Starr, Nevaeh Levasseur, and Samantha O'Connor. And Nevaeh Levasseur took the 100 backstroke. Ophelia Bradenstein was second. So our congratulations going out there. Meanwhile, lots of sports action taking place. Volleyball, the Dansville Lady Mustangs visited Haviland and came up on the short end of a 3-2 score. Mustangs traveled to Calmum on Monday. Meanwhile, Wayland-Cohocton defeated Livonia 3-1 for the Golden Eagles. Sasha Abramowski, 26 assists, 3 kills, 3 digs, 13 service points. Roanne Ferguson, 11 kills, 7 digs, 2 service points, and an ace. Caitlin House had 5 kills, 5 blocks, 6 service points, and an ace. Jocelyn Sager, 11 kills, 8 digs, 15 service points, and 3 aces. Shayla Pregel had 12 digs, for Jen Jerome's team. Lady Eagles are 5-0 in the league, 9-3 overall. They visit Warsaw on Tuesday. For the Bulldogs of Livonia, Haley Burke had 13 kills and 12 digs. Audrey DeBolt with 18 assists in one dig. In a game you heard on 105.7 WDNY yesterday in girls' soccer action, Morgan Major's team held Livonia scoreless through the first 40 minutes, but in the second half, some of those shots found their way between the pipes as it turned out, Reagan Maxwell turned a hat trick in the final 6 minutes with 3 goals. Blair Maxwell netted a pair. Molly Hitchcock and Sonny Quinn added 1 goal apiece as Reagan Maxwell, Ella Bingham, Ava Feehan, Blair Maxwell, and Kelsey Francis all tacked on assists in a 7-0 win for Livonia as they improved to 13-1 overall. Don't forget, tonight, homecoming football at the reconfigured Corral. We'll have the game live for you on 105.7 WDNY as the unbeaten Alexander Pembroke Defenders are in town to take on DWC. Pregame show at 6:45. All the action at 7 right here on 105.7 WDNY. 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
11: Classic Rock 93.9 weather. Friday stays sunny near 66 degrees with gentle west breezes. Then Friday night turns mostly clear and cool around 40. Saturday stays mostly sunny and warms to around 71 with light southeasterly winds. Saturday night is partly cloudy near 50 with a slight chance of precipitation. Sunday brings rain showers in the mid-60s. Continuing Sunday night around 55. Currently, it's mostly cloudy and 45 degrees.
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0: Journey, Wheel in the Sky, and Stone Temple Pilots, Interstate Love Song on Classic Rock 93.9. 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

0: Pat Benatar, Hit Me With Your Best Shot at Skid Row. Before that, I Remember You on Classic Rock 93.9. Good morning, Ed here with you on this Friday. I am ready for the weekend. Hopefully you are too. If you want to have some fun this weekend, coming up tomorrow from 7:30 to 10:30 p.m., karaoke's going on at the Dansville Moose Club with Kelly Carson's KC Sunshine Entertainment. On the way, we've got music from Ram Jam, Dio, and The Police.
1: 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Forget about the beach. I know. Let's go to prison. We're celebrating Jailhouse Rock, Elvis Presley's coolest movie. 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

0: spirits in the material world from the police as we take a final look at news for this morning.
1: With SRN News, I'm Bob Agnew in Washington. Republican Mike Rogers and Democrat Abdul El Sayed competing for an open U.S. Senate seat in Michigan and held their first campaign debate last night after weeks of sparring both online and in advertisements. El Sayed and Rogers clashed last night for the first time, may not be the last. Washington and Athens just locked in a new defense package.
2: Secretary of State Marco Rubio wrapped the sixth Greece U.S. strategic dialogue in Athens, a format started under the first Trump administration. The two sides announced $4 billion in foreign military sales to support Greece's long-term defense plan and make the two militaries work more closely together. Officials also reaffirmed NATO cooperation and expanded work on counterterrorism and illegal immigration. Willie Nelson, Washington.
1: The Wall Street Dow futures are down by 63 points. NASDAQ futures off by 251. This is SRN News.
3: From the Genesee Now newsroom, I'm Ken Haight.
4: A man has been sentenced to 2 to 6 years in prison after pleading guilty to coercing a child in Yates County to send him sexual images. The Yates County DA's office says 20-year-old Tyler Kastner was living in Tennessee at the time, but originally is from Yates County. He pleaded guilty to promoting a sexual performance by a child and will need to register as a sex offender in New York State. Investigators say he messaged the child asking for the images and sent sexual videos and images of himself. He was arrested after a grand jury indicted him, and police extradited him to New York State. He'll serve his sentence at a New York correctional facility. Liberty Rock Salt LLC has purchased the former Livingston Correctional Facility just outside Mount Morris for $1.1 million and has plans to convert the site into a large-scale rock salt mine. The Livingston County IDA voted to approve the sale October 2nd. The mining operation is expected to create 300 jobs in Livingston County with an employee stock option plan as part of the employment package. The Horseheads American Legion is hosting a car show tomorrow to support local veterans. The second annual People's Choice Car Show is being held tomorrow, Saturday, October 10th from 1 to 4:30 p.m. at 71 Old Ithaca Road in Horseheads. There's a $20 entry fee, which will be donated to the American Legion. The car show will feature great food, a vote for favorite cars, raffles, and best-in-show trophies. For more information or to enter your car, contact Doug at 607-731-5528. 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Kids can go on the Treat Trail. Costumes are optional. Second Saturday is being held tomorrow, Saturday, October 10th, from 11 a.m. to 2 p.m., in downtown Dansville.
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6: Week 5 in the NFL opened with an upset. The Buccaneers got their first win by beating the Cowboys in Dallas 24-16. Running back Bucky Irving, two TDs for the Bucs, and rookie free agent quarterback Jalen Daniels, 19 of 25 passing with a TD, but he says it was the other side of the ball that triggered the Bucs' victory.
7: Yeah, I mean, hats off to our defense. I mean, they played lights out the whole entire game. Alex Anzalone being able to get that game-winning interception. I appreciate those guys for everything that they did this week.
6: The Buccaneers now 1-4, the Cowboys 2-3. The Sunday NFL schedule includes another London game with the Jaguars facing the Eagles. Philly running back Saquon Barkley a question mark with a hamstring injury. Also on the injury front, Bengals receivers Ja'Marr Chase and T. Higgins, both injured during last weekend's game, return to practice. They may be available Sunday when Cincy visits Miami. Playoff baseball, the Guardians scored 6 runs in the 6th and went on to beat the White Sox 9-5. That series now tied at 2 with the decisive 5th game in Cleveland tomorrow. I'm Matt McCoy.
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9: Classic Rock 93.9 weather. Friday stays sunny near 66 degrees with gentle west breezes. Then Friday night turns mostly clear and cool around 40. Saturday stays mostly sunny and warms to around 71 with light southeasterly winds. Saturday night is partly cloudy near 50 with a slight chance of precipitation. Sunday brings rain showers in the mid-60s, continuing Sunday night around 55. Currently, it's clear and 45 degrees.
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0: Poison, Nothing But a Good Time, and Kiss before that, Lick It Up on Classic Rock 93.9. I'm Ed, and coming up at the top of the next hour, our five in a row from today on the 9 o'clock Rock Block. We've got Pink Floyd kicking it off today.
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2: 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Also, a bingo and basket raffle will take place at the Canisius Golf Club to benefit the Whalen Free Library Wednesday, October 21st. 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
1: ZZ Top wrapping that five in a row up with Cheap Sunglasses. Allman Brothers in there with Ramblin' Man. We heard Blackfoot and Train Train. Foo Fighters had Times Like These, and Pink Floyd started it out with Brain Damage, Eclipse, on Classic Rock 93.9.

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0: Doobie Brothers, listen to the music. Doobies are on tour this summer, and I guess we're into fall. It's been a long tour. Tom Johnston, Patrick Simmons, John McPhee, and Michael McDonald. Speaking of Michael McDonald, did you hear about this one? News broke a few days ago that he's reunited with a son placed for adoption in 1967. Michael McDonald and the boy's mother were both 14 at the time, and the baby was put up to be adopted.
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2: Classic Rock, 93.9 weather. Friday stays sunny near 66 degrees with the gentle west breezes. Then Friday night turns mostly clear and cool around 40. Saturday stays mostly sunny and warms to around 71 with light southeasterly winds. Saturday night is partly cloudy near 50 with a slight chance of precipitation. Sunday brings rain showers in the mid-60s, continuing Sunday night around 55. Currently, it's clear and 50 degrees.
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3: About 1,500 Ohioans are now killing themselves, so it's still a significant cause of death here in Ohio.
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3: People respond in a whole variety of ways. Some individuals don't respond, or they're incredibly resilient and they bounce back right away. Some of us really have, you know, more complicated grief experiences. But with post-traumatic growth, the idea is that individuals begin to apprehend certain things that are occurring, an increased sense of strength, differences in relating to others, sort of having more compassion for people who are going through what you're going through. You know, maybe spiritual changes, also new possibilities, new ventures in their life, and just kind of an overall appreciation for life. So those are some of the facets of this idea of post-traumatic growth.
4: Hear the full interview and learn more at rockandrecovery.com.
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0: Van Halen with Pretty Woman and Soundgarden before that, Black Hole Sun on Classic Rock 93.9. I'm Ed. I hope you have a great weekend. I'll see you back here Monday. Kara's up next. Paul Schaefer right now has today's day in rock.
1: It's a blast from the past.
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5: It's October 9th, and today in 1975, Kiss mounts a huge surprise for Cadillac High School in Michigan. The band had heard about the school's football team, who had begun listening to Kiss songs in the locker room, which inspired them to rattle off 7 straight victories. So Kiss tips their cap to the school by showing up to play their homecoming dance. Then Gene gave a lock of his chest hair to the head cheerleader. October 9th, 1997, Keith Richards attacks Elton John in the magazine Entertainment Weekly. Of course, Elton is number one with Candle in the Wind 97, a tribute to Princess Diana. Keith says that Elton's only talent is, quote, writing songs for dead blondes. Elton called Keith a monkey with arthritis. And then they were both slapped by Dame Judi Dench. Hey, follow me on Twitter at Paul Schaefer. The spelling is S-H-A-F-F-E-R.
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0: Oh, Shaking with Eddie Money. I'm Kara. So happy this time of year. I love walking around seeing all the Halloween decorations. I don't do a thing myself anymore now that my kids are grown. Honestly, I think I bailed early on. I'm a busy lady.
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0: Kansas right there. I'm Kara. I had a great time. I hung out with my friend Amy. I haven't seen her in years, actually, last night. And we were just talking about things, and I realized how much I love her. She also hates people that camp in the left lane. If you're in the left lane on any two-lane or more highway or road or whatever, that's the passing lane. If the person on your right is going slower than you, or I'm sorry, is going faster than you, you're in the wrong lane. Life should be better. I'm just saying. The Eagles sing All About It next.
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2: Classic Rock 93.9 weather. Friday stays sunny near 66 degrees with gentle west breezes. Then Friday night turns mostly clear and cool around 40. Saturday stays mostly sunny and warms to around 71 with light southeasterly winds. Saturday night is partly cloudy near 50 with a slight chance of precipitation. Sunday brings rain showers in the mid-60s, continuing Sunday night around 55. Currently, it's clear and 55 degrees.

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0: Black Crowes for you on Classic Rock 93.9. 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That's going down the night before Halloween, Friday, October 30th at Jones Hall in Caledonia. 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
1: Hey, Professor of Rock Adam Reeder here with today's Classic Rock U Crash Course. Hey U had a bit of a shuffle before it settled on its final position on Pink Floyd's epic double album, The Wall. In the first track list, it was placed at the end of side three, right after Comfortably Numb. But later it got moved to kick off the next side. The change happened so late that the original vinyl sleeves were already printed with the old order. So a bunch of early fans were left scratching their heads, wondering what happened. During the original 1980 to 1981 The Wall tour, Hey U opened the second half of the show. At that point, the huge physical wall of white bricks that was on the album cover had been built across the stage, so the band played the entire song, fully hidden behind it. All the audience could see were the sweeping spotlights moving through the arena while the music carried on behind the barrier. Hey U was not released as a single, but it was the B-side to the single pressing of Comfortably Numb, released in June 1980. Well, that's today's Crash Course. I'm the Professor of Rock, Adam Reeder. I'll see you in class this weekend on Classic Rock.
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0: corner right there. Kara here. I don't play with Barbies anymore. I'm a bit beyond that, but I do want the new Serena Williams Barbie. That looks fun.
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0: There's the Doors, Aerosmith in that set as well. I'm ready to rock, aren't you? Chili Peppers are as well. They're next.
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2: Classic Rock, 93.9 weather. Today stays sunny near 66 degrees with gentle west breezes. Tonight turns mostly clear and cool around 40. Saturday stays mostly sunny and milder, near 71 with light southeasterly winds. Saturday night stays partly cloudy around 50, with a slight chance of precipitation. Sunday brings rain showers, with temperatures in the mid-60s and gentle southerly breezes, continuing Sunday night around 55. Currently, it's clear and 61 degrees.
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0: 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I'm Kara, not much of a chef, although I do have some stew coming. Green Day starts a long set next.
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to sleep. 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
1: From the Genesee Now newsroom, I'm Ken Haight.
2: Liberty Rock Salt LLC has purchased the former Livingston Correctional Facility just outside Mount Morris for $1.1 million and has plans to convert the site into a large-scale rock salt mine. The Livingston County IDA voted to approve the sale October 2nd. The mining operation is expected to create 300 jobs in Livingston County with an employee stock option plan as part of the employment package. The Hornell Area Humane Society will be hosting their annual basket auction in November. The society is set to host the largest annual fundraiser, the basket auction, which will be held from Thursday, November 12th to Saturday, November 14th at the Main Place at 251 Main Street. Organizers say the three-day event will feature raffle baskets, Humane Society merchandise for sale, and pet photos with Santa. Drawing for the baskets will be Saturday at 12:30 p.m. Anyone wanting to donate a basket or gift certificate is asked to drop them off at the Humane Society at 7649 Industrial Park Road or at any Maple City Savings Bank. The Horseheads American Legion is hosting a car show tomorrow to support local veterans. The second annual People's Choice Car Show is being held tomorrow, Saturday, October 10th, from 1 to 4:30 p.m. at 71 Old Ithaca Road in Horseheads. There's a $20 entry fee, which will be donated to the American Legion. The car show will feature great food, a vote for favorite cars, raffles, and best-in-show trophies. For more information or to enter your car, contact Doug at 607-731-5528. The North Cohocton Methodist Church at 10 University Avenue in North Cohocton will be holding a rummage sale next week, Thursday and Friday, the 15th and 16th, from 9 a.m. to 2 p.m. each day. Celebrate fall during Second Saturday Dansville with local businesses, organizations, and vendors on Main Street. Kids can go on the Treat Trail. Costumes are optional. Second Saturday is being held tomorrow, Saturday, October 10th, from 11 a.m. to 2 p.m. in downtown Dansville.
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8: Classic Rock 93.9 weather. Today stays sunny near 66 degrees with gentle west breezes. Tonight turns mostly clear and cool around 40. Saturday stays mostly sunny and milder near 71 with light southeasterly winds. Saturday night stays partly cloudy around 50 with a slight chance of precipitation. Sunday brings rain showers with temperatures in the mid-60s and gentle southerly breezes, continuing Sunday night around 55. Currently, it's clear and 61 degrees.
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0: ZZ Top right there. I'm Kara, also Def Leppard in that set. Def Leppard is touring next year. So excited. Next up, Skinner.
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2: Classic Rock 93.9 weather. Today stays sunny near 66 degrees with gentle west breezes. Tonight turns mostly clear and cool around 40. Saturday stays mostly sunny and milder, near 71 with light southeasterly winds. Saturday night stays partly cloudy around 50, with a slight chance of precipitation. Sunday brings rain showers, with temperatures in the mid-60s and gentle southerly breezes, continuing Sunday night around 55. Currently, it's mostly clear and 63 degrees.
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4: 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I'm Frank Williams reporting for WDNY and WDXT Sports. Dansville girls swim team came away with a 159-112 win over Haviland, finishing the season with 5-1 in the league, 7-2 overall. First place finishes included a 200 medley relay team of Nevaeh Levasseur, Samara Wolf Mayalki, Evelyn Clark, and Alessandra Megliori. Taking first in the diving was Ophelia Bradenstein, followed by Kylie Satori and Alessandra Megliori, 1, 2, and 3. Nevaeh Levasseur won the 100 fly. The 100 freestyle was won by Samantha O'Connor. Evelyn Clark took second, Molly Herman third. The 200 free relay team was first of Lila Starr, Nevaeh Levasseur, and Samantha O'Connor. And Nevaeh Levasseur took the 100 backstroke. Ophelia Bradenstein was second. So our congratulations going out there. Meanwhile, lots of sports action taking place. Volleyball, the Dansville Lady Mustangs visited Haviland and came up on the short end of a 3-2 score. Mustangs traveled to Calmum on Monday. Meanwhile, Wayland-Cohocton defeated Livonia 3-1. For the Golden Eagles, Sasha Abramowski, 26 assists, 3 kills, 3 digs, 13 service points. Roanne Ferguson, 11 kills, 7 digs, 2 service points, and an ace. Caitlin House had 5 kills, 5 blocks, 6 service points, and an ace. Jocelyn Sager, 11 kills, 8 digs, 15 service points, and 3 aces. Shayla Pregel had 12 digs for Jen Jerome's team. Lady Eagles are 5-0 in the league, 9-3 overall. They visit Warsaw on Tuesday. For the Bulldogs of Livonia, Haley Burke had 13 kills and 12 digs. Audrey DeBolt with 18 assists in 1 dig. And a game you heard on 105.7 WDNY yesterday in girls soccer action. Morgan Major's team held Livonia scoreless through the first 40 minutes, but in the second half, some of those shots found their way between the pipes as it turned out. Reagan Maxwell turned a hat trick in the final 6 minutes with 3 goals. Blair Maxwell netted a pair. Molly Hitchcock and Sonny Quinn added 1 goal apiece as Reagan Maxwell, Ella Bingham, Ava Feehan, Blair Maxwell, and Kelsey Francis all tacked on assists in a 7-0 win for Livonia as they improved to 13-1 overall. Don't forget, tonight, homecoming football at the reconfigured Corral. We'll have the game live for you on 105.7 WDNY as the unbeaten Alexander Pembroke Defenders are in town to take on DWC. Pregame show at 6:45. All the action at 7 right here on 105.7 WDNY. 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

0: ACDC right there. I'm Kara. Hung out with my girlfriend Amy yesterday. I haven't seen her in years. She's a photographer and she's very good. And she was telling me how she got to hang out with Robert Plant after a photo shoot once. And I love her, but now I hate her. Robert Plant with Led Zeppelin next. A band you may have heard of. Ramble On begins a long set, which I'm doing next.
1: Here's what's happening in the five county area. The Groveland Federated Parish will hold a Beef on Wick dinner at the Fellowship Hall at 6616 Groveland Hill Road, Saturday, October 10th from 4 until 6. 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United Methodist Church at 21 Summer Street in Livonia will hold a takeout spaghetti dinner Wednesday, October 14th from 4:30 to 6. All are welcome. 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Also, a bingo and basket raffle will take place at the Canisius Golf Club to benefit the Whalen Free Library Wednesday, October 21st. The public is welcome. For additional details, call 585-728-3606.
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DNR there. I'm Kara. 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My son, 21 years old, and we chatted for an hour. I mean, I never called my parents when I was away at college, and especially didn't want to talk to them, which I don't know if that says a lot about my parents or me, but I just love it. 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

0: Judas Priest is Living After Midnight. That's called Insomnia. I'm Kara, and I'm a pro at that. Phil Collins on drums and vocals. Next.
1: Well, winter's creeping in. So what are you doing this weekend? The drive-in's out. Forget about the beach. I know. Let's go to prison. We're celebrating Jailhouse Rock, Elvis Presley's coolest movie. And joining us will be the Tremolos, the Fleshtones, the Sex Pistols, the Birds, and the Dave Clark Five. 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

0: Is it possible to hear that song and not think about Wayne and Garth dancing? You know, it's best. I love those movies. I'm Kara. I also love the Foo Fighters. Also, we'll stay in the F chord category. Foo coming, and Foreigner, too.
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2: Classic Rock, 93.9 weather. Today stays sunny near 66 degrees with gentle west breezes. Tonight turns mostly clear and cool around 40. Saturday stays mostly sunny and milder near 71 with light southeasterly winds. Saturday night stays partly cloudy around 50 with a slight chance of precipitation. Sunday brings rain showers with temperatures in the mid-60s and gentle southerly breezes, continuing Sunday night around 55. Currently, it's mostly clear and 64 degrees.
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0: BOC there. I'm Kara. It's an easy decision on what's for dinner tonight. 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

0: Hitching a ride, not smart, but a great song from Boston. 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Journey, Don't Stop Believing, Baby, the epitome of optimism. 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
2: Classic Rock, 93.9 weather. Today stays sunny near 66 degrees with gentle west breezes. Tonight turns mostly clear and cool around 40. Saturday stays mostly sunny and milder, near 71 with light southeasterly winds. Saturday night stays partly cloudy around 50, with a slight chance of precipitation. Sunday brings rain showers, with temperatures in the mid-60s and gentle southerly breezes, continuing Sunday night around 55. Currently, it's mostly clear and 66 degrees.
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0: Def Leppard had a big concert announcement yesterday. They're touring North America. I'm kind of surprised by who they're touring with, but I like it. You know, last time I saw Def Leppard, they were with Motley Crue, if I recall. Now they're touring with the Goo Goo Dolls, which seems like a softer rock band for them, but the Goo Goo Dolls are fun. And opening is the Struts. Get there early if you're seeing Def Leppard. The Struts are amazing. I love that band.
1: Is what's happening in the five-county area. The Groveland Federated Parish will hold a Beef on Wick dinner at the Fellowship Hall at 6616 Groveland Hill Road, Saturday, October 10th from 4 until 6. The public is welcome. United Methodist Church at 21 Summer Street in Livonia will hold a takeout spaghetti dinner Wednesday, October 14th from 4:30 to 6. All are welcome. 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Also, a bingo and basket raffle will take place at the Canisius Golf Club to benefit the Whalen Free Library Wednesday, October 21st. 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

Quiet Riot kicking off the action on your Friday. Thanks for being here, people of Earth, as we roll through it. The greatest classic rock ever made, and we'll talk classic rock history. Your almanac for the 9th of October is on the way with Bad Company.

0: LCS is already set. The Brewers hosting the two-time defending world champs, Los Angeles Dodgers. Game one is on Sunday. It's Greg Stone. A quick look at rock and roll histories on the way, plus Stone Temple Pilots and a classic from The Who.
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0: Top Shelf Who right there. Fight me if you don't agree as we look at rock and roll history. Today is the 9th of October. In 87, Bruce Springsteen released his 8th studio album, Tunnel of Love. And in 93, Nirvana entered the album charts at number 1 with In Utero, their 3rd and final studio album. And on this day in 03, 172 Limp Bizkit fans sue the band for storming off stage after 17 minutes at the group's Chicago stop on the Summer Sanitarium tour. The band had been bombarded with garbage. And it was on this day in 2010, to celebrate what would have been John Lennon's 70th birthday, the Rock and Roll Hall of Fame sealed 3 time capsules filled with the singer's post-Beatles recordings and some fan contributions. They'll open that bad boy up on this day in 2040. Got birthdays for you. John Lennon would have been 86 today. John Entwistle would have been 82. Jackson Brown born on this day. Sean Ono Lennon as well. Sharon Osbourne born on this day. And if it's yours, that's who you shared with. And that's a quick look at it, folks. Your rock and roll almanac for the 9th of October.
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2: Classic Rock 93.9 weather. Today stays sunny near 66 degrees with gentle west breezes. Tonight turns mostly clear and cool around 40. Saturday stays mostly sunny and milder near 71 with light southeasterly winds. Saturday night stays partly cloudy around 50 with a slight chance of precipitation. Sunday brings rain showers with temperatures in the mid-60s and gentle southerly breezes, continuing Sunday night around 55. Currently, it's mostly clear and 66 degrees.
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0: Classic Rock 93.9. It's Greg Stone with a reminder that the Cohocton Food Pantry is open on the first and third Wednesday of every month from 1 until 3, and then again from 6 until 7. That's at the St. Pius Catholic Church. Well, actually, it's at Strummer Hall next to St. Pius Catholic Church, 35 Maple Avenue. You can get some supplies there. No need to go hungry. We can help. 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

love that song because you're supposed to. It's love song from Tesla. It's Greg Stone. I got great classic rock adding to the soundtrack. We'll hear from Skid Row. I got Queen, The Haircut, Temple of the Dog, and this bad boy from the Stones.

0: Because I'm hot, baby. That's right. Foreigner on your Friday, part of the soundtrack. And we'll add to the soundtrack. I got a great haircut today. Motley Crue covers a Brownsville Station classic. We'll hear from Lou Reed. I got Temple of the Dog and some Boston off their second record, all coming up this hour right here on the Greg Stone Show.
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0: That cover of the Brownsville Station classic by Motley would be their first top 20 hit. Smoking in the Boys Room would hit number 16 on the Billboard Hot 100 back in 1985. The first single off of Theater of Pain. There's Motley Crue's version of Smoking in the Boys Room. The Daily Haircut will come back. Dire Straits, a little Mark Knopflerism happening here in just a few moments. Yeah, some Temple of the Dog, part of your Friday soundtrack, headed your way next.
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2: Classic Rock 93.9 weather. Tonight stays partly cloudy around 40 with light northwesterly winds. Saturday turns partly sunny and warmer, near 70, with light southeasterly winds. Saturday night stays partly cloudy around 50, with a slight chance of precipitation. Sunday brings rain and a cooler feel, near 61. And rain continues Sunday night around 55. Columbus Day stays mostly cloudy near 70, with a slight chance of light rain. Currently, it's mostly clear and 66 degrees.
3: Well, winter's creeping in. So what are you doing this weekend? The drive-in's out. Forget about the beach. I know. Let's go to prison. We're celebrating Jailhouse Rock, Elvis Presley's coolest movie. And joining us will be the Tremolos, the Fleshtones, the Sex Pistols, the Byrds, and the Dave Clark Five. There's only one place to find out what Johnny Rotten, Wilson Pickett, and Serge Gainsbourg have in common. Yeah, baby, we're calling it Jailhouse Rock. And it is exclusively on this, the coolest radio station in town. 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

0: Man, I love that project. Temple of the Dog and Hunger Strike, just two amazing voices. Eddie Vedder and Chris Cornell. It's Greg Stone. We sure do miss you, Chris, if you're listening to me up there. Hey, it's time to learn a new word. Let's get smart on the Greg Stone Show. Who's willing to do that? Huh? Come on.
1: English, do you speak it?
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2: Inscrutable.
0: Inscrutable. Do you know what it means? I have no idea. Until I looked, you know, don't, because then that ruins it. I'm allowed to because I'm the host. We'll come back with the definition of inscrutable, and we'll use it in a sentence. Yeah, learning, even on a Friday.
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1: If you could live in innocence, a child, live with innocence.

0: Def Leppard will be hitting the road next year with the Goo Goo Dolls and the Struts. It's Love Bites on the Greg Stone Show as we wrap up the word of the day.
1: English, do you speak it?
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2: Inscrutable.
0: Inscrutable means not readily investigated, interpreted, or understood. It often describes things that are mysterious or difficult to comprehend. His professor wore an inscrutable expression throughout the oral exam. That's not my sentence. Of course, you realize that, don't you? Inscrutable. How about, tornadoes for the longest time were inscrutable. The inscrutable tornado. Any English teachers listening today? Help me out. 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

0: Love that band. Love that track. Waiting for the Bus. Jesus Left Chicago. It's Greg Stone. I got more songs that I love, and I'm sure you love them too. One of my midlife crisis songs from the Eagles is coming up. Aerosmith is going to be doing a couple of shows towards the end of the month, and it looks like a tour announcement to follow. And, yeah, Joey Kramer back behind the kid, according to what I read. There'll be a ton of guests. It's Aerosmith and Friends at the Hollywood Bowl. We'll talk more about that coming up later. And we'll bust out the funny. That's right. I got your shot of funny from Jim Brewer today as we continue with our Halloween theme.
1: Well, winter's creeping in. So what are you doing this weekend? The drive-in's out. Forget about the beach. I know. Let's go to prison. We're celebrating Jailhouse Rock, Elvis Presley's coolest movie, and joining us will be the Tremolos, the Fleshtones, the Sex Pistols, the Birds, and the Dave Clark Five. 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Yeah, baby, we're calling it Jailhouse Rock, and it is exclusively on this, the coolest radio station in town. 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

0: Steppenwolf helping us out. Some Canadian grade A rock for you there, folks. Time to see if we can put a smile on your face. It's the shot of funny. It's from Jim Brewer talking about dressing up as Batman for Halloween.
1: I was 82 pounds in kindergarten. In kindergarten. You guys want to play Batman? I loved Batman. I remember Halloween, I could not wait to be Batman. So my mom brought me to the store, like, all right, yeah, Batman, down that aisle. So I went to put it on, and she's putting on a Batman, but she didn't think, like, oh my God, this poor kid's a fat bastard. And you know, those outfits are onesies. So I'm trying to put on the onesie, but I can't get around the midsection. My mom's like, suck it in, suck it in. Are you eating when I'm not looking at you? How are you getting so fat? So I get the outfit on, and I'm so tight around the belly that the ears of Batman only came up to, like, just behind my head. I couldn't get it up. I walked into kindergarten with such pride. Batman! You're Batman! Shut up!
0: Jim Brewer, that's our shot of funny this afternoon. Coming back with Bush and Paul Rogers' first band.
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3: Classic Rock, 93.9 weather. Tonight stays partly cloudy around 40 with light northwesterly winds. Saturday turns partly sunny and warmer, near 70, with light southeasterly winds. Saturday night stays partly cloudy around 50 with a slight chance of precipitation. Sunday brings rain and a cooler feel near 61. And rain continues Sunday night around 55. Columbus Day stays mostly cloudy near 70 with a slight chance of light rain. Currently, it's mostly cloudy and 66 degrees.

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0: What do you have going on this weekend? Have you seen the trailer for Other Mommy? I guess it makes its debut this weekend, that horror movie. It looks pretty good, man. She does that spider walk. I can't wait. I like horror movies. Yes. It's Greg Stone. Also, it looks like The Odyssey returns to IMAX this weekend, and I saw it in the IMAX theater, and that is definitely the way to see that movie. Incredible. And the sound, oh my gosh. You forget how important that is until it's right there in your ear. Hey, we'll come back. I got Metallica as we work our way towards the game. Stone Cold Factor, a bunch of Stony Baloney, and it's all next.
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0: getting some help from Pat Benatar on your Friday soundtrack as we play the game Stone Cold Fact or a Bunch of Stony Baloney. Are you smart or just a good guesser? It doesn't matter here. More than half your body is not human. More than half of your body is not human. Stone Cold Fact, or is that a bunch of stony baloney? I got your answer coming up here in just a few moments. And, of course, more of the world's greatest classic rock. Somebody ordered some cowbell. I got that coming up. And some classic Pink Floyd.
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0: No Roger Waters on that track. Pink Floyd and Learning to Fly. It's Greg Stone wrapping up the game. Stone Cold Fact or a bunch of stony baloney that more than half your body is not human. That is a stone cold fact. About 43% of the cells in your body are human cells. The rest, microscopic organisms that live inside of you. Mainly in the gut. 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But it's also in your mouth and nose, on your skin, and your reproductive tract. The microbes in your reproductive tract maintain pH and prevent infection. So if you've got an infection down there, something ain't right. You need more you need more microscopic organisms living in you. Isn't that crazy? Only 43% of your cells are human. The rest, microscopic organisms. Ooh. Living inside of you. How tweaked out are you now?
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2: Classic Rock 93.9 weather. Tonight stays partly cloudy around 40 with light northwesterly winds. Saturday turns partly sunny and warmer near 70 with light southeasterly winds. Saturday night stays partly cloudy around 50 with a slight chance of precipitation. Sunday brings rain and a cooler feel near 61. And rain continues Sunday night around 55. Columbus Day stays mostly cloudy near 70 with a slight chance of light rain. Currently, it's clear and 63 degrees.

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0: Joan Jett's got a new record coming out on Record Store Day, which is the Friday after Thanksgiving. There's Bad Reputation from the Blackhearts and Joan. You're listening to the Greg Stone Show. We got one more thing to do, and that's travel. You got to meet some folks in the neighborhood on your Friday. Plus, we'll play a classic from the Police. I got Twisted Sister in there. Great stuff. Part of your soundtrack.
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I hope you had that nice and loud. I did here in the studio. Little Twisted Sister goes a long way. It improves that attitude. That's right. We ain't going to take it. I hope you sung it at something or someone. It's Craig Stone. We got some folks in the neighborhood to meet and some classic AC/DC on the way. And this, here's Boston.

Well, nothing official has been said, but I'm guessing AC/DC won't tour anymore. Off of Back in Black, little shoot to thrill as we travel to Miami to meet these bird smugglers in the neighborhood. Oh.

0: Well, this is definitely for the birds. Ever wonder why people get pat down? Well, they normally are identified as someone of interest. There's a bulge or something that the TSA want to get their hands on. A U.S. citizen stopped at the Miami International Airport on Sunday after he came back from Cuba. Custom officials noticed he had an unexplainable bulge at his waist, so they ordered a pat down, and that's when they found six plastic containers which had been sewn into his underwear, and those containers held 10 live birds.
1: That's pretty weird.
2: It is terrible for the birds.
3: Looks like drugs or a weapon. Oh, wow. Oh.
4: Birds.
0: Yes, the man, Albert, said the birds were for his personal use, but they weren't allowed. He was charged with smuggling goods and released on a $25,000 bond. Now, there's something going on there because a second man arrested at Miami International smuggling birds. Officials believe the two men are somehow linked together in some sort of bird smuggling conspiracy thing. Birds. I don't know how much are these birds worth on the black market.

0: That was the day a drunk driver killed my dad.
1: Daddy?
0: Impaired drivers take lives. 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

0: Mr. Breeze.
1: Well, the Cowboys officially stink. Man, how do you lose to a team from the worst division in football? Tampa beats up on the Cowboys last night. Yes, 24-16. And the Guardians managed to stave off elimination once again in Major League Baseball action. They beat the White Sox 9-5. The best of five series goes back to Cleveland. Winner take all game on Saturday. And the winner will face Tampa in game one of the ALCS on Monday. Now, the NLCS already set. Milwaukee will host the two-time defending world champs, the Los Angeles Dodgers. Game one is on Sunday. It'd be great to see, like, the White Sox and Milwaukee in the World Series this year, wouldn't it? Dodger fans are turning me off right now. Hey, we'll get back to the Rock here in just a few moments. Ozzy and Lita teamed up, and we're going to play you the outcome of that here in just a few moments.
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3: Classic Rock, 93.9 weather. Tonight stays partly cloudy around 40 with light northwesterly winds. Saturday turns partly sunny and warmer, near 70, with light southeasterly winds. Saturday night stays partly cloudy around 50 with a slight chance of precipitation. Sunday brings rain and a cooler feel, near 61. And rain continues Sunday night around 55. Columbus Day stays mostly cloudy near 70 with a slight chance of light rain. Currently, it's clear and 55 degrees.

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0: Some grade A Dutch rock for you on the Greg Stone Show. Golden Earrings, Radar Love, wrapping up my portion of your Friday soundtrack. Thanks for having us in your speakers this week. We'll be back on Monday, I guarantee. Same stony time, same stony place.
1: This is not headline news. A horror movie about a mentally deranged mother opens this weekend. It's called The Britney Spears Story. Peter Gabriel is releasing a new album. You know his album, So. This one will be called So What? Aerosmith is staging two comeback concerts in Los Angeles, which means Steven Tyler will be back in the saddle of his Rascal Scooter. And astronomers detected a radio signal from a planet outside our solar system, but they won't go near it because it grazed Uranus. This is not headline news.
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